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7: 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Patterson High School's graduation will also be recorded and available on the KQKI YouTube channel later Friday evening. Our graduation coverage is presented by the Town of Berwick, St. Mary Parish Assessor Jarrett Longman, Coach Lud Henry, candidate for Mayor of Berwick, St. Mary Parish Sheriff Gary Driscoll, State Senator Robert Onland, Jason Romero for Berwick Mayor, Thibodeau Regional Medical Center, State Representative Vincent St. Blanc III, McDonald's of Bayou Vista, Morgan City, Gray and Thibodeau, the committee to elect Judge Trey Hike, Stazion Exxon Deli, 16th Judicial District Attorney Michael Hike, and the City of Morgan City. 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
4: High pressure from the northern plains will be moving into the Gulf Coast states for a while, so our weather pattern looks pretty good. Temperatures will be mild, clear, and upper 60s for the overnight hours. We'll hit about 80 for the afternoon high on Wednesday. The wind should stay light, and we'll have plenty of sunshine. Clear in mid-60s for Wednesday night. We're expecting low 80s and sunny skies both Thursday and Friday, a little warmer for the weekend. I'm meteorologist Steve Hamilton on 95.3 KQKI.

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0: high pressure from the northern plains will be moving into the Gulf Coast states for a while, so our weather pattern looks pretty good. Temperatures will be mild, clear, and upper 60s for the overnight hours. We'll hit about 80 for the afternoon high on Wednesday. The wind should stay light, and we'll have plenty of sunshine. Clear in mid-60s for Wednesday night. We're expecting low 80s and sunny skies both Thursday and Friday, a little warmer for the weekend. I'm meteorologist Steve Hamilton on 95.3 KQKI.
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0: High pressure from the northern plains will be moving into the Gulf Coast states for a while, so our weather pattern looks pretty good. Temperatures will be mild, clear, and upper 60s for the overnight hours. We'll hit about 80 for the afternoon high on Wednesday. The wind should stay light, and we'll have plenty of sunshine. Clear in mid-60s for Wednesday night. We're expecting low 80s and sunny skies both Thursday and Friday, a little warmer for the weekend. I'm meteorologist Steve Hamilton on 95.3 KQKI.
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0: Yeah, man.
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0: Thank you. Yeah. All right. 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

0: this is Blake Shelton. Nobody, nobody but you. Hey, I'm Cole Swindell. She had me,
1: 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I love this country station so much.

0: 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Her life was full of uncertainty. She thought she'd never have a permanent place to call home.
1: Before I was adopted, I felt like I wasn't enough. I had this hole in my heart, and I never knew what I needed to patch that hole. But when my mom asked to adopt me, that hole was closed. It feels so normal now to say that I'm a part of this family. I am surrounded by love. I feel safe. And that hole inside of me is gone. I am whole. I'm finally enough just as I am.
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It's an area of high pressure taking on over and some quiet and warm weather in the forecast for the rest of the week and into our weekend too. Abundant sunshine for today, a light north wind at our high near 80. Clear as the night goes on, a low right around 65, and we're sneaking up to the low 80s for Thursday, Friday too with some sun. We're right around 80 to 85 for the highs this weekend, dry weather each day. I'm meteorologist Jennifer Naramore on 95.3 KQKI.

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3: 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Patterson High School's graduation will also be recorded and available on the KQKI YouTube channel later Friday evening. Our graduation coverage is presented by the Town of Berwick, St. Mary Parish Assessor Jarrett Longman, Coach Lud Henry, candidate for Mayor of Berwick, St. Mary Parish Sheriff Gary Driscoll, State Senator Robert Onland, Jason Romero for Berwick Mayor, Thibodeau Regional Medical Center, State Representative Vincent St. Blanc III, McDonald's of Bayou Vista, Morgan City, Gray, and Thibodeau, the committee to elect Judge Trey Hike, Stazione Exxon Deli, 16th Judicial District Attorney Michael Hike, and the City of Morgan City. Congratulations to the class of 2026 from your local graduation station, 95.3 FM, KQKI.
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0: It's an area of high pressure taking on over and some quiet and warm weather in the forecast for the rest of the week and into our weekend too. Abundant sunshine for today, a light north wind at our high near 80. Clear as the night goes on, a low right around 65, and we're sneaking up to the low 80s for Thursday, Friday too with some sun. We're right around 80 to 85 for the highs this weekend, dry weather each day. I'm meteorologist Jennifer Naramore on 95.3 KQKI.
1: And thank you very much, Jennifer. Good morning. Happy hump day to you. Temperature right now at 66. Of course, all school zones are in effect.
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you never can tell. 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Happy hump day to you. 15 minutes after 7, temperature up to 68. 95.3 KQKI.

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3: In your local news, well, Taco Bell B&G Food Enterprises LLC recently made its annual donations to the first responders of the East St. Mary area, along with their annual sponsorship to the Morgan City Petting Zoo. Agencies receiving donations included the Patterson Police Department, Patterson Volunteer Fire Department, Bayou Vista Volunteer Fire Department, Berg Police Department, Berg Volunteer Fire Department, Amelia Volunteer Fire Department, St. Mary Parish Sheriff's Office, Stevensville Volunteer Fire Department, St. Martin Parish Sheriff's Office, Morgan City Police Department, Morgan City Fire Department, as well as the Morgan City Petting Zoo. B&G Food Enterprises is a franchise of Taco Bell, operating 228 Taco Bells in Louisiana, Texas, Mississippi, Alabama, and Florida. Their headquarters is in Morgan City. Well, a Berg man has been arrested in connection with an investigation involving alleged inappropriate communication with a juvenile, according to the St. Mary Parish Sheriff's Office. Authorities say 20-year-old Cameron Paul Rodrig of Berg was arrested on Monday on a warrant for indecent behavior with juveniles. The investigation began back on January 3rd when a patrol deputy responded to a residence in Bayou Vista following a complaint involving alleged indecent communication with a juvenile through an electronic device. During the course of the investigation and with the assistance from the St. Mary Parish Sheriff's Office detectives, Rodrig was identified as the suspect and a warrant was issued for his arrest. On Monday, a transportation deputy made contact with Rodrig at another agency and transported him to the St. Mary Parish Law Enforcement Center where he was booked on the charge. Bail was not set as of Tuesday morning. Well, the Iberia Parish Sheriff's Office has announced the arrest of a man in connection with a homicide investigation dating back to March. Authorities say 24-year-old Damon Smith was arrested on Monday on a warrant for second-degree murder stemming from an investigation that began back on March 17th. According to the Sheriff's Office, Smith was taken into custody in St. Martinville by the St. Martin Parish Sheriff's Office before being transferred to the Iberia Parish Jail. Smith was booked on the charge of second-degree murder. Investigators say the case remains active and no additional details are being released at this time. Now, anyone with any information related to the investigation is encouraged to submit a tip through the Iberia Parish Sheriff's Office mobile app. For local news all day and updated news, be sure to visit KQKINews.com.
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3: Patterson Police Chief Garrett Grogan reports the arrest of 34-year-old Zacoby Granger of Morgan City, charged with driver's license suspended, revoked, and resisting an officer. Obituaries: 49-year-old Jeremy Daniel Goodman passed away on Thursday, April 30th. A memorial service will be held at a later date. Arrangements have been entrusted to the care of Ivrich Mortuary of Franklin. William Michael Jackson passed away on Friday, May 1st. A private memorial service will be held at a later date. Arrangements entrusted to the care of Ivrich Mortuary of Patterson.
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7: Louisiana Radio Network, I'm John Burns. The Senate Governmental Affairs Committee pulled an all-nighter and ended up adopting a new congressional map with just one majority Democratic district. Here's Andrew Greenstein.
8: Gonzales Democrat Ed Price presented his map first, and that was voted down 4-3. Along with maintaining two safe Democratic seats, Price said his map was would not break up communities.
9: It keep fully intact every Louisiana city with more than 20,000 residents.
8: West Monroe Senator Jay Morris then presented his map, which mostly reinstates the 2022 map. Morris outlined one change from 2022.
10: 3 and 1 are both coastal districts, whereas before 6 came down all the way to the coast.
8: Morris's map will yield just one safe Democratic district, although District 4 could be competitive. I'm Andrew Greenstein.
7: The push to redraw the map comes after the U.S. Supreme Court ruled that one of Louisiana's districts was unconstitutional because it was based on race. The map approved by Senate Governmental Affairs heads next to the full Senate. LRN.
11: John Fleming is a total fraud.
12: I was Trump's deputy chief of staff.
11: Lie. Fleming was never Trump's deputy chief of staff. Trump never appointed Fleming deputy chief of staff. And Fleming never held the title deputy chief of staff. Fleming lied about his work with Trump. The truth? Fleming worked with Dr. Fauci and Mike Pence. Fleming, Fauci, Pence. They met 3 or 4 times a week, pushing vaccines and masks on Americans, on our children. Fleming bragged about it to his hometown newspaper. John Fleming. He lied about working with Trump. Lied and voted for carbon capture. Lied and cashed in as a lobbyist. Lied and voted against border security. Fleming lied and teamed up with Dr. Fauci and Mike Pence. John Fleming is a fraud. See the facts for yourself. Visit FlemingIsAFraud.com. Accountability Project paid for and is responsible for this advertising. Not authorized by any candidate or candidate's committee.
7: The Revenue Estimating Conference has adopted a forecast that will result in fewer available dollars to spend for Louisiana lawmakers. Melinda DeLotte with the Public Affairs Research Council says the changes adopted will lessen state general fund dollars by $104 million for the next fiscal year.
13: Less money to spend if they want to, for example, expand a program or create a new program or spend a little more money in a specific specific area. That's when they're going to run into problems.
7: The news of three people on a cruise ship dying from the Hanta virus and several others infected has some people worried about the possibility of another pandemic. LSU Health New Orleans infectious disease expert Dr. Fred Lopez says Hanta virus is not nearly as contagious as other viruses.
14: COVID-19 is, although not as contagious as measles, is more contagious than this virus that we're talking about.
7: Hanta virus is spread by rodent droppings to people. Louisiana Radio Network.
15: It's an area of high pressure taking on over and some quiet and warm weather in the forecast for the rest of the week and into our weekend too. Abundant sunshine for today, a light north wind and our high near 80. Clear as the night goes on, a low right around 65, and we're sneaking up to the low 80s for Thursday, Friday too with some sun. We're right around 80 to 85 for the highs this weekend, dry weather each day. I'm meteorologist Jennifer Naramore on 95.3 KQKI.
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2: In your local news, well, Taco Bell B&G Food Enterprises LLC recently made its annual donations to the first responders of the East St. Mary area, along with their annual sponsorship to the Morgan City Petting Zoo. Agencies receiving donations included the Patterson Police Department, Patterson Volunteer Fire Department, Bayou Vista Volunteer Fire Department, Berg Police Department, Berg Volunteer Fire Department, Amelia Volunteer Fire Department, St. Mary Parish Sheriff's Office, Stevensville Volunteer Fire Department, St. Martin Parish Sheriff's Office, Morgan City Police Department, Morgan City Fire Department, as well as the Morgan City Petting Zoo. B&G Food Enterprises is a franchise of Taco Bell, operating 228 Taco Bells in Louisiana, Texas, Mississippi, Alabama, and Florida. Their headquarters is in Morgan City. Well, a Berg man has been arrested in connection with an investigation involving alleged inappropriate communication with a juvenile, according to the St. Mary Parish Sheriff's Office. Authorities say 20-year-old Cameron Paul Rodrigue of Berg was arrested on Monday on a warrant for indecent behavior with juveniles. The investigation began back on January 3rd when a patrol deputy responded to a residence in Bayou Vista following a complaint involving alleged indecent communication with a juvenile through an electronic device. During the course of the investigation and with the assistance from the St. Mary Parish Sheriff's Office detectives, Rodrigue was identified as the suspect and a warrant was issued for his arrest. On Monday, a transportation deputy made contact with Rodrigue at another agency and transported him to the St. Mary Parish Law Enforcement Center, where he was booked on the charge. Bail was not set as of Tuesday morning. Well, the Iberia Parish Sheriff's Office has announced the arrest of a man in connection with a homicide investigation dating back to March. Authorities say 24-year-old Damon Smith was arrested on Monday on a warrant for second-degree murder stemming from an investigation that began back on March 17th. According to the Sheriff's Office, Smith was taken into custody in St. Martinville by the St. Martin Parish Sheriff's Office before being transferred to the Iberia Parish Jail. Smith was booked on the charge of second-degree murder. Investigators say the case remains active and no additional details are being released at this time. Now, anyone with any information related to the investigation is encouraged to submit a tip through the Iberia Parish Sheriff's Office mobile app. For local news all day and updated news, be sure to visit KQKINews.com.
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2: Patterson Police Chief Garrett Grogan reports the arrest of 34-year-old Jacoby Granger of Morgan City, charged with driver's license suspended, revoked, and resisting an officer. Obituaries: 49-year-old Jeremy Daniel Goodman passed away on Thursday, April 30th. A memorial service will be held at a later date. Arrangements have been entrusted to the care of Ivrich Mortuary of Franklin. William Michael Jackson passed away on Friday, May 1st. A private memorial service will be held at a later date. Arrangements entrusted to the care of Irish Mortuary of Patterson.
1: News this morning on KQKI 95.3 FM has been brought to you by Attorney Frank J. Jedeke, focusing primarily on bankruptcy and criminal defense and domestic matters. 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
4: It's an area of high pressure taking on over and some quiet and warm weather in the forecast for the rest of the week and into our weekend too. Abundant sunshine for today, a light north wind at our high near 80. Clear as the night goes on, a low right around 65, and we're sneaking up to the low 80s for Thursday, Friday too with some sun. We're right around 80 to 85 for the highs this weekend, dry weather each day. I'm meteorologist Jennifer Naramore on 95.3 KQKI.
2: Thanks, Jennifer. It's 6 minutes after 8, temperature right at 70. Good morning.
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It's Hardy, Eric Church, Morgan Wallen, and Tim McGraw. 95.3 KQKI. It is 16 after 8. 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

The Atchafalaya Bit and Bridle Club presenting the Saddle and Spurs Showdown, first annual rodeo. That's going to be held on Saturday, July 18th in Morgan City. 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Gates will open at 10 a.m. with lots of things to do before the rodeo even begins. Rodeo action will begin at 7 p.m.

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0: Louisiana Radio Network. I'm John Burns. The Senate Governmental Affairs Committee took all night and several hours into the morning to hash out a new congressional map. Gonzales Democrat Ed Price presented his map first, and after more than 5 hours of public discussion, it was voted down 4-3. Price's map would have created 4 safe Republican districts and 2 safe Democratic districts.
1: This bill actually put in place 2 opportunity districts out of 6. And if you look at the registration, I have more Democrat registered than Republicans.
0: In the end, the committee members approved Monroe Republican Jay Morris's bill, which would reinstate the map from 2022 with just 1 majority Democratic district.
2: One of the traditional redistricting principles is maintaining existing district cores, and that's what this does.
0: Committee members adjourned at 4:30 this morning. The newly approved map will head next to the full Senate. Louisiana Radio Network.
3: Michelle Amon, loan specialist in the Winsboro office of First South Farm Credit, says the corn harvest in her part of the state is moving right along.
4: The yields are kind of across the board. We're seeing some 200s all the way down to 120, so they're kind of all over the place. Consistently, we're hearing that the black ground is performing very poor, especially compared to years past. That's just due to the heavy spring rain. The highland yields we're hearing are average, slightly to above. We haven't really seen any beans yet, so maybe a few very early beans. No yields reported yet. Most of that should kick off around mid-September. The cotton is progressing, but still has a way to go. We've stayed busy this year. Used to, you know, you had a true crop season and we had a little downtime, and years past, especially this year, it's just consistent, staying steadily busy. Most people seem pretty positive, even though the prices aren't really there this year. So far, everyone I've talked to has had an excellent crop. Can't get those prices in there for them, really.
0: The Louisiana legislature has less money to spend than originally projected. Jeff Palermo on what that means.
5: The Revenue Estimating Conference has lowered its income forecast because personal and business income taxes are down as a result of the 2025 tax changes.
6: Revenue Estimating Conference downgraded next year's forecast by $104 million.
5: That's Melinda DeLotte with the Public Affairs Research Council, who says the forecast reductions will not lead to damaging cuts, but it will make it more difficult to double the funding for the LA Gators Scholarship Program.
6: They've already questioned the need to expand that program.
5: The Louisiana legislature is expected to approve a budget by June 1st. I'm Jeff Palermo.
0: News of 3 people on a cruise ship dying from the hantavirus has many worried about another pandemic. Hantavirus spreads from rodent droppings to people and usually can't be transmitted from person to person. But LSU Health New Orleans infectious disease expert Dr. Fred Lopez says this is a special type of virus.
7: It's usually limited to people who have really close contact with people who are infected.
0: LRN.
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1: It's an area of high pressure taken on over and some quiet and warm weather in the forecast for the rest of the week and into our weekend too. Abundant sunshine for today, a light north wind at our high near 80. Clear as the night goes on, a low right around 65, and we're sneaking up to the low 80s for Thursday, Friday too with some sun. We're right around 80 to 85 for the highs this weekend, dry weather each day. I'm meteorologist Jennifer Naramore on 95.3 KQKI.
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3: 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St. Mary Council on Aging Executive Director Beverly DiMaggio reminds everyone to check on your neighbors and remember our seniors are the backbone of our community. 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That's 337-828-1210.
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0: Louisiana Radio Network, I'm John Burns. After a marathon overnight meeting, a bill eliminating one of Louisiana's two majority Democratic districts advanced from a Senate committee on a 4-3 vote. That was early this morning, following more than 9 hours of testimony, setting the stage for Republican voting majorities in five of the state's six congressional districts. Earlier in the night, committee members voted 4-3 against a proposed map by Gonzales Democrat Ed Price, which would have protected the strength of Louisiana black voters with two majority Democratic districts.
1: It's possible to create a congressional plan for Louisiana that assures black voters are not denied equal access to the political process while simultaneously complying with the Calais decision.
0: The map that was approved heads next to the full Senate. Louisiana State Police has agreed to pay a $4.8 million settlement in a wrongful death case surrounding the 2019 fatal arrest of Ronald Green. Body camera footage showed Green was beaten by state troopers after leading them on a high-speed chase. LRN.
2: This is Secretary of State Nancy Landry reminding voters that Saturday, May 16th is Election Day. All races on the ballot except the U.S. House of Representatives are proceeding as scheduled. 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
0: The hantavirus outbreak on a sightseeing cruise ship sailing through the South Atlantic has some worried about another pandemic. Joe Gallinaro has that story.
4: If you're worried the hantavirus could lead to another COVID experience, LSU Health New Orleans infectious disease expert Dr. Fred Lopez has some good news.
5: Most people don't feel that level of concern that this is going to turn into a pandemic-like situation.
4: Lopez says that's because hantavirus is not as contagious as other viruses.
5: Doesn't appear to be as transmissible as COVID-19 or even the flu.
4: Lopez says hantavirus is usually not transmissible between people, but this is a special type called the Andes virus. I'm Joe Gallinaro.
0: A recent audit of 44 Baton Rouge restaurants by Seed Consulting found that 9 failed to disclose their shrimp was imported. Seed founder David Williams says while 6 of those restaurants had no signs or menu disclosure, there was another issue with the other 3.
6: The particular issue is the sign that says this establishment may or may not serve imported seafood. Ask your server.
0: LRN.
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12: It's an area of high pressure taking on over and some quiet and warm weather in the forecast for the rest of the week and into our weekend, too. Abundant sunshine for today, a light north wind at our high near 80. Clear as the night goes on, a low right around 65, and we're sneaking up to the low 80s for Thursday, Friday, too, with some sun. We're right around 80 to 85 for the highs this weekend, dry weather each day. I'm meteorologist Jennifer Naramore on 95.3 KQKI.
13: 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And right now, temperature right at 73, 95.3 KQKI. 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

your boat, Chris Jansen, Buddy Jewel, Lacey's song, Help Pour Out the Rain. 7 minutes after 10. Back in the Bottle, it's the new one. Randy Houser.

K.I. off the request line, Don Williams, Nobody But You. Also, Shania before that. She's not just a pretty face. Merle Haggard back there as well. Big City. More requests and music. It is Sylvia. Here's Nobody, 95.3 KQK.

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4: In your local news, well, Taco Bell B&G Food Enterprises LLC recently made its annual donations to the first responders of the East St. Mary area, along with their annual sponsorship to the Morgan City Petting Zoo. Agencies receiving donations included the Patterson Police Department, Patterson Volunteer Fire Department, Bayou Vista Volunteer Fire Department, Berg Police Department, Berg Volunteer Fire Department, Amelia Volunteer Fire Department, St. Mary Parish Sheriff's Office, Stevensville Volunteer Fire Department, St. Martin Parish Sheriff's Office, Morgan City Police Department, Morgan City Fire Department, as well as the Morgan City Petting Zoo. B&G Food Enterprises is a franchise of Taco Bell, operating 228 Taco Bells in Louisiana, Texas, Mississippi, Alabama, and Florida. Their headquarters is in Morgan City. Well, a Berg man has been arrested in connection with an investigation involving alleged inappropriate communication with a juvenile, according to the St. Mary Parish Sheriff's Office. Authorities say 20-year-old Cameron Paul Rodrigue of Berg was arrested on Monday on a warrant for indecent behavior with juveniles. The investigation began back on January 3rd when a patrol deputy responded to a residence in Bayou Vista following a complaint involving alleged indecent communication with a juvenile through an electronic device. During the course of the investigation and with the assistance from the St. Mary Parish Sheriff's Office detectives, Rodrigue was identified as the suspect and a warrant was issued for his arrest. On Monday, a transportation deputy made contact with Rodrigue at another agency and transported him to the St. Mary Parish Law Enforcement Center where he was booked on the charge. Bail was not set as of Tuesday morning. Well, the Iberia Parish Sheriff's Office has announced the arrest of a man in connection with a homicide investigation dating back to March. Authorities say 24-year-old Damon Smith was arrested on Monday on a warrant for second-degree murder stemming from an investigation that began back on March 17th. According to the Sheriff's Office, Smith was taken into custody in St. Martinville by the St. Martin Parish Sheriff's Office before being transferred to the Iberia Parish Jail. Smith was booked on the charge of second-degree murder. Investigators say the case remains active and no additional details are being released at this time. Now, anyone with any information related to the investigation is encouraged to submit a tip through the Iberia Parish Sheriff's Office mobile app. For local news all day and updated news, be sure to visit KQKINews.com.
0: Sauce, dust, to nuggets. It's Taco Bell's new Diablo Dusted Crispy Chicken Nuggets. Are they mild? 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
4: Well, according to St. Mary Parish Sheriff Gary Driscoll, a Mississippi woman has been arrested in connection with a death investigation that began more than 5 years ago in Centerville. According to the St. Mary Parish Sheriff's Office, Stephanie Nicole Alvarez Britton, age 40, of Brookhaven, Mississippi, was arrested on May 12th, charged with second-degree murder and obstruction of justice. The investigation dates back to April 26, 2021, when a St. Mary Parish Sheriff's deputy responded to a residence in Centerville following a report of an unresponsive man. Upon arrival, the deputy made contact with Stephanie, who stated that her husband, Mark, had used drugs and was unresponsive. Acadian ambulance personnel later confirmed that Mark Morgan had died. Authorities say the case took a major turn back on May 11, 2026, when new evidence surfaced suggesting foul play may have been involved in Morgan's death. Detectives with the St. Mary Parish Sheriff's Office traveled to Brookhaven, Mississippi to interview Al Britton as part of the reopened investigation. Following the interview and continued investigation, detectives obtained warrants for Al Britton's arrest on the murder and obstruction charges. Al Britton was transported to the St. Mary Parish Law Enforcement Center back on May 13th, where she was booked. Her bond has been set at $950,000. Sheriff Driscoll and the St. Mary Parish Sheriff's Office Criminal Investigations Division thanked the Lincoln County Sheriff's Office and the Brookhaven Police Department for assisting in the case. Well, a Patterson man already in custody now faces hundreds of additional charges following an ongoing investigation by the St. Mary Parish Sheriff's Office. According to authorities, 42-year-old Henry Rabello of Patterson was arrested on May 13th at 7:13 p.m. on a warrant charging him with 492 counts of child sexual abuse material and 6 counts of sexual abuse of animals. This investigation began on April 13th when detectives executed a search warrant that led to Rabello's apprehension. He was transported to the St. Mary Parish Law Enforcement Center for booking. As detectives continued their investigation, authorities say additional illicit images were discovered on a device belonging to Rabello. Based on that evidence, investigators secured a new warrant for the expanded charges. Rabello was formally charged on May 12th and remains incarcerated at the St. Mary Parish Law Enforcement Center. Officials are reminding parents and guardians to stay alert when monitoring their children's online activity, resources on internet safety, and reporting suspicious activity are available through the Sheriff's Office and the National Center for Missing and Exploited Children.
2: 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Fair weather as we're moving on through the rest of today for tonight, too. 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
2: 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Senator Robert Onland, Jason Romero for Berwick Mayor, Thibodeau Regional Medical Center, State Representative Vincent St. Blanc III, McDonald's of Bayou Vista, Morgan City, Gray and Thibodeau, the committee to elect Judge Trey Hike, Stazione Exxon Deli, 16th Judicial District Attorney Michael Hike, and the City of Morgan City. Congratulations to the Class of 2026 from your local graduation station, 95.3 FM, KQKI.
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4: This is

0: cruising right along with a quiet and warm weather pattern in place straight through the weekend. Fair weather as we're moving on through the rest of today for tonight, too. Our high low 80s and the overnight low at 65 degrees. Hitting those low 80s for Thursday and Friday with some sun. And then we're warming up between 80 and 85 Saturday and Sunday. Good deal of sunshine for the weekend. I'm meteorologist Jennifer Naramore on 95.3 KQKI.
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0: Louisiana Radio Network. I'm Andrew Greenstein. The Senate Governmental Affairs meeting dragged on for more than 9 hours, well into the early morning hours, debating the state's new congressional map, and the frustration started the show as the meeting wore on. One woman couldn't contain her anger after the committee voted down a map that would have preserved two solidly Democratic districts.
1: Reconsider your decisions, because we want, not only is everyone watching, but we are going to feel the decisions, not just my children, your children, and you are negligent to the needs of the people that are actually in your district.
0: Earlier, New Orleans Democrat Royce Duplessis took Republicans to task for making opponents of a 5-1 map wait hours to testify. West Monroe Republican Jay Morris, who authored the bill that the committee ultimately passed, responded.
2: They're entitled to their opinion, but we are a democracy, so majority rules. That's the rule of democracy. That's the Greeks invented it.
0: LRN.
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0: Louisiana ranks first in the nation for reading growth, according to a new report from the Education Scorecard. State Superintendent of Education Cade Brumley says this latest scorecard measured growth from 2022 to 2025.
5: Some of you may have heard about our state called Mississippi right beside us, a neighbor state, Governor. They're not number one. They're number six. So when you hear about the Mississippi miracle, think about the Louisiana leap that we're making.
0: Louisiana also ranks second for math growth from 2022 to 2025. Nearly 7 years to the day after a group of white state police troopers beat Ronald Green to death during a traffic stop, the agency settled with Green's family for $4.8 million. Legal analyst Franz Borghardt says this was the best possible outcome for everyone involved.
6: It gives the family closure. It resolves the case. In terms of accountability, it's not going to really hold the actual individual troopers accountable because they're not the ones paying the money.
0: Follow us on Facebook. 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

0: cruising right along with a quiet and warm weather pattern in place straight through the weekend. Fair weather as we're moving on through the rest of today for tonight, too. Our high low 80s and the overnight low at 65 degrees. Hitting those low 80s for Thursday and Friday with some sun. And then we're warming up between 80 and 85 Saturday and Sunday. Good deal of sunshine for the weekend. I'm meteorologist Jennifer Naramore on 95.3 KQKI.
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2: 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Senator Robert Onlan, Jason Romero for Berwick Mayor, Thibodaux Regional Medical Center, State Representative Vincent St. Blanc III, McDonald's of Bayou Vista, Morgan City, Gray, and Thibodaux, the committee to elect Judge Trey Hike, Stazione Exxon Deli, 16th Judicial District Attorney Michael Hike, and the City of Morgan City. 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

0: Louisiana Radio Network. I'm Andrew Greenstein. The meeting lasted more than 9 hours, but at 4:30 this morning, the Senate Governmental Affairs Committee passed a new congressional map that has one majority Democratic district and five majority Republican districts, with one being competitive based on voter registration numbers. Prior to the final vote, members called out committee members for already having made up their minds.
1: And I thought it would make a difference, but I see that it really doesn't. It's a 4-3 vote.
0: Louisiana State Police agrees to pay the family of Ronald Green $4.8 million nearly 7 years to the day after a group of white troopers fatally beat Green, who was black, during a traffic stop in Union Parish. As for whether this settlement will serve as a deterrent from something like this from happening again, legal analyst Franz Borghardt says you don't need the settlement for that.
2: This case had enough publicity, especially when everything came to light, that I think that prevention had already kick-started before this settlement.
0: LRN.
3: This is Secretary of State Nancy Landry reminding voters that Saturday, May 16th is Election Day. All races on the ballot except the U.S. House of Representatives are proceeding as scheduled. Before heading to the polls, verify your voter registration and view your sample ballot at govote.com. That's GEAUXvote.com, or download the free GoVote mobile app. Polls open at 7 a.m. and close at 8 p.m. Go vote, Louisiana.
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0: A new report from the Education Scorecard shows Louisiana ranking first in the nation for reading growth and second in math growth from 2022 to 2025. State Superintendent of Education Kate Brumley says the rankings are a point of pride for our state, but they're far from satisfied and will keep pushing for greater academic outcomes.
5: We know that too many students still aren't reading at grade level, too many students aren't doing math at grade level, and too many students are in schools that aren't meeting their needs. And so that's why educational choice also is so important.
0: The Saints game in Paris will take place October 25th against the Steelers. Now, this game will officially be a Saints home game, and Jeff Duncan, who covers the Saints for The Advocate and NOLA.com, says, in a way, it really will be a Saints home game because the Saints have exclusive marketing rights to France.
6: They're the only team in the NFL that has those marketing rights, and this is all part of a league-wide initiative to grow the American football sport beyond the American border.
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0: cruising right along with a quiet and warm weather pattern in place straight through the weekend. Fair weather as we're moving on through the rest of today for tonight, too. Our high low 80s and the overnight low at 65 degrees. Hitting those low 80s for Thursday and Friday with some sun. And then we're warming up between 80 and 85 Saturday and Sunday. Good deal of sunshine for the weekend. I'm meteorologist Jennifer Naramore on 95.3 KQKI.
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0: Vienna Radio Network. I'm Andrew Greenstein. The Senate Governmental Affairs Committee spent all night debating a new congressional map, and after nearly 10 hours, it passed one at around 4:30 this morning that has one majority black district. The committee heard hours of testimony from the public who urged senators to pass a map with two majority black districts. New Orleans Senator Royce Duplessis explained why opponents to a 5-1 map waited hours to testify.
1: People feel like something's being taken from them. People feel like they're being violated. People feel like your bill is rolling this state back at least six decades.
0: Duplessis told West Monroe Republican Jay Morris, who proposed the map that passed, that blacks would be underrepresented with a 5-1 map.
1: You're making it harder for Democrats and people who want to elect Democrats, harder for them to have representation that represents their interests.
2: I think they probably do represent their interests. Like, for example, Mike Johnson is in the 4th District. He works with Democrats and Republicans.
0: LRN.
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4: 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Fact, John Fleming was deputy chief of staff for President Trump, serving several feet away from the Oval Office. Fact, Fleming never lobbied for a foreign country or Big Pharma. 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Fact, Letlow supports quotas, preferences of DEI. Fleming opposes it. Fact, Letlow graded F, failure on border security. Fleming, an A. Fact, Fleming opposes carbon sequestration. Letlow voted for it. And Letlow's fiance is a big-time carbon sequestration lobbyist. And that's billions for some global companies and investors. Hiding money, hiding donors, so they can hide Letlow's record. Now, who's the fraud in this election?
0: Louisiana State Police has agreed to pay the family of Ronald Green $4.8 million to settle the wrongful death case. The settlement comes almost 7 years to the day after a group of white troopers fatally beat Green, who was black, during a traffic stop in Union Parish. Legal analyst Franz Borghardt says, given the degree of liability for the loss of a human life, this is a very reasonable settlement.
5: Depending on what side of the table you're on, you might say it's low, you might say it's high, but in the immortal words of our president, any good deal or negotiation is going to leave both sides both happy and sad at the same time.
0: The Saints game in Paris will be against the Steelers on Sunday, October 25th. Jeff Duncan, who covers the Saints for The Advocate and NOLA.com, says there will be plenty of opportunities for Saints fans to network with other Saints fans.
6: The comparison I've heard from New Orleans tourism officials is, if you've ever been to Washington, D.C. for Washington Mardi Gras, it's going to be very similar to that event.
0: LRN.
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1: Cruising right along with a quiet and warm weather pattern in place straight through the weekend. Fair weather as we're moving on through the rest of today for tonight, too. Our high low 80s and the overnight low at 65 degrees. Hitting those low 80s for Thursday and Friday with some sun. And then we're warming up between 80 and 85 Saturday and Sunday. Good deal of sunshine for the weekend. I'm meteorologist Jennifer Naramore on 95.3 KQKI.
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2: In your local news, well, Taco Bell B&G Food Enterprises LLC recently made its annual donations to the first responders of the East St. Mary area, along with their annual sponsorship to the Morgan City Petting Zoo. Agencies receiving donations included the Patterson Police Department, Patterson Volunteer Fire Department, Bayou Vista Volunteer Fire Department, Berwick Police Department, Berwick Volunteer Fire Department, Amelia Volunteer Fire Department, St. Mary Parish Sheriff's Office, Stevensville Volunteer Fire Department, St. Martin Parish Sheriff's Office, Morgan City Police Department, Morgan City Fire Department, as well as the Morgan City Petting Zoo. B&G Food Enterprises is a franchise of Taco Bell, operating 228 Taco Bells in Louisiana, Texas, Mississippi, Alabama, and Florida. Their headquarters is in Morgan City. Well, a Berg man has been arrested in connection with an investigation involving alleged inappropriate communication with a juvenile, according to the St. Mary Parish Sheriff's Office. Authorities say 20-year-old Cameron Paul Rodrigue of Berg was arrested on Monday on a warrant for indecent behavior with juveniles. The investigation began back on January 3rd when a patrol deputy responded to a residence in Bayou Vista following a complaint involving alleged indecent communication with a juvenile through an electronic device. During the course of the investigation and with the assistance from the St. Mary Parish Sheriff's Office detectives, Rodrigue was identified as the suspect and a warrant was issued for his arrest. On Monday, a transportation deputy made contact with Rodrigue at another agency and transported him to the St. Mary Parish Law Enforcement Center where he was booked on the charge. Bail was not set as of Tuesday morning. Well, the Iberia Parish Sheriff's Office has announced the arrest of a man in connection with a homicide investigation dating back to March. Authorities say 24-year-old Damon Smith was arrested on Monday on a warrant for second-degree murder stemming from an investigation that began back on March 17th. According to the Sheriff's Office, Smith was taken into custody in St. Martinville by the St. Martin Parish Sheriff's Office before being transferred to the Iberia Parish Jail. Smith was booked on the charge of second-degree murder. Investigators say the case remains active and no additional details are being released at this time. Now, anyone with any information related to the investigation is encouraged to submit a tip through the Iberia Parish Sheriff's Office mobile app. For local news all day and updated news, be sure to visit KQKINews.com.
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2: Well, according to St. Mary Parish Sheriff Gary Driscoll, a Mississippi woman has been arrested in connection with a death investigation that began more than 5 years ago in Centerville. According to the St. Mary Parish Sheriff's Office, Stephanie Nicole Albritton, age 40, of Brookhaven, Mississippi, was arrested on May 12th, charged with second-degree murder and obstruction of justice. The investigation dates back to April 26, 2021, when a St. Mary Parish Sheriff's deputy responded to a residence in Centerville following a report of an unresponsive man. Upon arrival, the deputy made contact with Stephanie, who stated that her husband, Mark, had used drugs and was unresponsive. Acadian ambulance personnel later confirmed that Mark Morgan had died. Authorities say the case took a major turn back on May 11, 2026, when new evidence surfaced suggesting foul play may have been involved in Morgan's death. Detectives with the St. Mary Parish Sheriff's Office traveled to Brookhaven, Mississippi, to interview Albritton as part of the reopened investigation. Following the interview and continued investigation, detectives obtained warrants for Albritton's arrest on the murder and obstruction charges. Albritton was transported to the St. Mary Parish Law Enforcement Center back on May 13th, where she was booked. Her bond has been set at $950,000. Sheriff Driscoll and the St. Mary Parish Sheriff's Office Criminal Investigations Division thanked the Lincoln County Sheriff's Office and the Brookhaven Police Department for assisting in the case. Well, a Patterson man already in custody now faces hundreds of additional charges following an ongoing investigation by the St. Mary Parish Sheriff's Office. According to authorities, 42-year-old Henry Rabello of Patterson was arrested on May 13th at 7:13 p.m. on a warrant charging him with 492 counts of child sexual abuse material and 6 counts of sexual abuse of animals. This investigation began on April 13th when detectives executed a search warrant that led to Rabello's apprehension. He was transported to the St. Mary Parish Law Enforcement Center for booking. As detectives continued their investigation, authorities say additional illicit images were discovered on a device belonging to Rabello. Based on that evidence, investigators secured a new warrant for the expanded charges. Rabello was formally charged on May 12th and remains incarcerated at the St. Mary Parish Law Enforcement Center. Officials are reminding parents and guardians to stay alert when monitoring their children's online activity, resources on internet safety, and reporting suspicious activity are available through the Sheriff's Office and the National Center for Missing and Exploited Children.
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6: High pressure from the northern plains will be moving into the Gulf Coast states for a while, so our weather pattern looks pretty good. Temperatures will be mild, clear, and upper 60s for the overnight hours. We'll hit about 80 for the afternoon high on Wednesday. The wind should stay light, and we'll have plenty of sunshine. Clear in mid-60s for Wednesday night. We're expecting low 80s and sunny skies both Thursday and Friday, a little warmer for the weekend. I'm meteorologist Steve Hamilton on 95.3 KQKI.
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3: 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Our graduation coverage is presented by the Town of Berwick, St. Mary Parish Assessor Jarrett Longman, Coach Lud Henry, candidate for Mayor of Berwick, St. Mary Parish Sheriff Gary Driscoll, State Senator Robert Onland, Jason Romero for Berwick Mayor, Thibodeau Regional Medical Center, State Representative Vincent St. Blanc III, McDonald's of Bayou Vista, Morgan City, Gray, and Thibodeau, the committee to elect Judge Trey Hike, Stazione Exxon Deli, 16th Judicial District Attorney Michael Hike, and the City of Morgan City. Congratulations to the class of 2026 from your local graduation station, 95.3 FM, KQKI.
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0: Louisiana Radio Network. I'm Andrew Greenstein. A marathon meeting of Senate governmental affairs results in the approval of a congressional map that will likely result in 5 Republicans and 1 Democrat representing Louisiana in the U.S. House.
1: West Monroe Senator Jay Morris says the map is similar to the one approved by the legislature in 2022.
2: It preserves the core of existing districts, it's contiguous, and it represents communities of interest for each district.
1: The committee heard from dozens of people who say a 5-1 map does not adequately represent minorities.
3: Your tax dollars are paid by all of us, not just by your white constituents who vote Republican every time.
1: Many of the opponents to the 5-1 map believe this is a major step backwards. Public Service Commissioner Devontae Lewis was one of the last opponents to speak.
4: Will you continue ignoring us like America has done?
1: On a 4-3 vote, a congressional map that favors 5 Republicans to 1 Democrat was approved and heads to the Senate floor for more debate. I'm Jeff Palermo.
5: LRN. Consumer alert. The Louisiana Department of Insurance warns consumers to beware of unlicensed companies marketing themselves as health insurers. 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
0: Louisiana ranks first in the nation for reading growth, according to a new report from the Education Scorecard. State Superintendent of Education Kate Brumley says this latest scorecard measured growth from 2022 to 2025.
6: Some of you may have heard about our state called Mississippi, right beside us, a neighbor state, Governor. They're not number one. They're number 6. So when you hear about the Mississippi miracle, think about the Louisiana leap that we're making.
0: Louisiana also ranks 2nd for math growth from 2022 to 2025. We've known for a while that the Saints will be playing a game in Paris this season. Now we know the date and the opponent, October 25th against the Pittsburgh Steelers. Jeff Duncan, who covers the Saints for The Advocate and NOLA.com, says everyone thought that the opponent would be the Browns, but the NFL had other ideas.
7: I think they wanted a more marquee opponent. They probably would never come out and say that publicly, but certainly the Pittsburgh Steelers, with their heritage, their great tradition of winning Super Bowls, certainly makes for an attractive matchup.
0: LRN.
8: There are 1,000 ways to say it.
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11: It was a normal day.
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16: High pressure will be camped out over the Gulf Coast states for a while, so our weather pattern looks pretty good. Mid-60s overnight, clear skies and light wind. For Thursday, we're expecting sunshine warming into the mid-80s. It'll be clear Thursday night, upper 60s, and then right around the 80-degree mark on Friday. Looks pretty good. Lots of sunshine. We're staying sunny through the upcoming weekend. Temperatures pretty comfortable, near 80. I'm meteorologist Steve Hamilton on 95.3 KQKI.
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2: 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Within their walls, ideas spark, partnerships bloom, and the spirit of progress is nurtured. 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